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She'll be all right. 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

0: 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I ain't gotta think about a thing, baby, I just
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0: 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I ain't gotta think about a thing, maybe I just
1: 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This job has been a breeze.
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1: This is the TJ Show, and look at that, it's Tuesday, June 16th, 2026. J-Bo, I've got something very clever for you.
2: Alrighty.
1: So I go to a used bookshop. I take the whole family. It's one of our favorite places to go.
2: Okay.
1: And the moment I walk in, there's a certain smell that I've come to love. Old book. And the guy who's there, he's an older man, he's at the front desk, and he goes, "Would your kids like a balloon?" I said,
2: That's interesting.
1: Sure. I said, "You can make them balloons." So he pulls out this string. He's got a whole thing. He's got a helium tank. He starts blowing them up. And we're shopping around. And I see everything I need to see. And I'm like, "All right, Jess, let's go." And she goes, "Well, wait a minute. We got to get the balloons." I was like, "Oh, okay." So I look around a little more. Next thing you know, I got a book in my hand. And I thought, this guy's a genius. He's got a balloon routine. You walk in

0: He makes your kids wait for the balloon. You are forced then to shop. And I don't know, this might just be a nice guy, but I thought, he's forcing us to shop. I picked up that Jerry Seinfeld book.
1: Okay.
0: I put it under my arm. My kids all picked a book. Before you knew it, we had four or five books. We get to the register, and it just so happens the balloons are ready. And I go, wow, thank you, sir. This is great.
1: Great timing.
0: We get talking, and he goes, by the way, would your kids like something out of the treasure chest? I said, there's a treasure chest here, too? And so,
1: I don't like this guy. He's too nice.
0: He's very nice.
2: He's up to something.
0: So he,
1: yeah, something's up.
0: Well, so listen to this. So the kids go off to the treasure chest. They're thrilled to be there. And then they run back, and he goes, that's an old trick I learned in the radio business. I said, what? He goes, yeah, I used to work in radio for 52 years. Next thing you know, I find out this is a radio guy. He goes, we used to do that, the appearances. It'd get the moms to show up because the kids wanted to go to the treasure chest. I said, you're a marketing genius. He goes, I don't know if I'm a genius, but the kids love the treasure chest. And I thought, this guy is great. And so we start talking. Next thing you know, such a small world. I go, I got to come back. We got to talk radio. And I was very excited to meet him.
1: So radio people are a bunch of schemers.
0: Well, I guess you
1: could. Yeah. Long story short.
0: You could either call it a scheme or brilliant marketing. I don't know. I was just grateful for the free balloon and the treasure. And then we get in the car, and now the balloons are blocking my view. So my wife Jess starts popping the balloons, and it's so. Have you ever popped a balloon in a car?
1: Popping a balloon is just scary, no matter where you pop it. Right.
0: Don't do it in a car.
2: You're never ready for it, when you are ready for it.
1: Yeah.
0: I thought my head was going to explode. It was so loud. It was like, it rattled my eardrums.
1: So you waited all this time to just pop a balloon in the car?
0: Exactly. Yeah, it was a mess. But I got my Jerry Seinfeld books, book for $5. It was fantastic.
1: He wouldn't have gotten me. I would have been like, nah, it's good. They don't need a balloon. I would have told him no from jump. They don't need that.
2: It's hard. Doesn't mess around.
1: Because it's going to end up in the trash anyway.
0: Yeah, it's hard to say no to a free balloon. Yes, Heather.
2: Speaking of marketing, if you really want to, you know, gain some attention, maybe be a soccer goalie in the World Cup.
0: Why do you say that?
2: Because there was this team, Cabo Verde, Cape Verde. They're the 67th ranked team. They played Spain, which is the number two team. They tied them yesterday, and the goalie for Cape Verde went from 400,000 followers on Instagram to 6.3 million followers today.
0: Oh,
2: so
0: yeah.
2: In the span of a day.
0: That's the way to do it.
2: He's gained 6 million followers.
1: He actually worked for those followers.
2: That's true, though.
0: Stop a soccer ball and you're in good shape.
1: It's a big deal.
0: And you can open up a bookshop, do whatever you want.
2: Yeah, it's crazy.
0: All right, you guys ready to do this?
2: Let's go.
0: Here we go.
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0: This is the TJ Show. You know, yesterday I said something. I might have been wrong about this. I think I was. I was under the impression that most of the furry creatures in Florida have been eaten by reptiles.
1: No,
0: I don't know where I heard that. Scott in Charleston, you lived in Florida for a whole lot of years. What can we do for you today?
2: I heard y'all talking about furry animals in Florida and being one of your resident Floridians.
0: Yeah, are there furry animals left in Florida?
2: Bobcat, panther, cougar, bears.
1: Deer.
2: There's at least like four different breeds of squirrels.
3: My Uncle Vinny lives in Florida. He's pretty furry too.
2: Yeah, but no, there's tons of furry animals that would love to have you for dinner.
0: Yeah, well,
2: that's right. Raccoons.
0: Thank you for the clarity there. I'm glad to hear that. I don't know why. Maybe it's just more misinformation on the internet. I was under the impression that the snakes were eating most of the furry animals, and that's why they would do these python hunts, and it was bad for the ecosystem. It can't be great for them.
1: They were eating them because they are invasive to the area, but the furry animals, they adapted. They learned, like, oh, don't get too close to that thing. You know what I mean?
0: Not going to be friends with that wiggly creature.
2: Yeah, so you do have the invasive Burmese python. But they've come to find out, the FWC, Florida Wildlife Commission, has figured out that now alligators are actually becoming a predator to the python. But it's both ways. They're both basically apex predators.

0: have been large pythons found with young deer, young gators, things like that.
1: Mm-hmm. Oh, so like the alligators and the snakes are fighting one another.
2: Yeah.
0: Basically, yeah. They're predating on each other now.
3: Yeah, well, that's been happening for a little bit because I was raised in Florida. And I remember the Orlando Sentinel is like the newspaper in Orlando. And there was a time where the main page was literally a gator and a python trying to swallow each other. And the python exploded because the gator like somehow managed to like open his jaws wide enough to explode their python's body.
1: Wow.
3: And they both died. And that was like the main photo on the front page. So they've been after each other for a little bit.
0: I remember that article.
1: Yeah, that's good to know. So I guess they're not spending all their time hunting for squirrels. They're just trying to protect themselves.
3: Or a little bit of both.
0: That's about the gist of it. I mean, good. Honestly, one of the main predators for squirrels is a bobcat.
1: Well, Scott, you should be on National Geographic. I like what you have to add.
0: Well, y'all have a good day.
1: Yeah,
3: you too. You take care.
1: Bye.
3: Bye.
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0: This is the TJ Show, our news. It sounds different around here. Kenny reads through every story he can find, and then he brings us the most interesting ones. Kenny, what's happening on the planet today?
1: There's a study out of the University of Michigan that found that 52% of parents are tracking the location of their 18 to 25-year-old adult children using various smartphone apps.
0: Do we need to do this? I know this is becoming more and more normal.
2: I mean, are there kids okay with it?
1: It's not that clear. I mean, the experts who are weighing in on this do say that unless it's explicitly agreed upon by both the parent and the child, it probably is not a good idea. But what we have is parents citing peace of mind regarding the safety as their primary reason for tracking. But still, 25% of tracking parents admitted that monitoring their child's location actually causes them more anxiety than reassurance. So they're kind of hurting themselves to some
2: degree. Because you pull up that location and you're like, what are you doing at the strip club? You can't ask your child that. You know what I mean?
0: Well, hopefully not many are attending.
2: Hopefully not. But if one pops up just at the right time, then you have to go ask them and they're going to be like, well, you've been tracking me this whole time?
0: My guess is that like over the last 10 years, it's become normal. So you have a kid who's 11, you track them wherever they are. And then next thing you know, now we're in 2026 and it's just always been. And so you've got to be the kid saying, I don't want to be tracked anymore. And then you remove your parents and that's a whole other conversation.
1: Well, experts are warning that tracking can become problematic if parents use it to meddle or control their kids. It's often a sign of a parent struggling to transition from parenting a child to parenting an adult. And also, this is a crucial time, experts are warning, for these adult kids, 18 to 25, for their ability to learn to be autonomous, to control their own life, and with their parents meddling and tracking them, it's only going to delay that process.
2: If I had an adult child, I would want to track them just because if they stop at Shake Shack, just get me a burger and a shake, please.
0: You need to know.
2: Yeah, I don't care about the other stuff.
0: They might not mention
2: just
0: that.
2: Just bring me something.
0: Yeah, I don't know if we're going in reverse on that. My feeling is kids are going to start being born and they're just going to keep the umbilical cord connected to the parents, and that's where we're headed.
2: That's
0: but
2: ideal,
0: we're not there yet. Kenny, what else do you have?
1: Congratulations to young Patrick, a high school graduate from Georgia. He was accepted into 264 colleges and universities and received an accumulated $17 million in scholarship offers.
0: What?
2: That's awesome.
0: Can he share some of that?
1: Well, the thing is, he can only use one of the scholarships. He's not going to go to all of these schools. These are all of the scholarships that were offered to him by all 264 schools.
0: He should appoint some of his friends. Joe's pretty cool, too.
1: Yeah, he applied to 270 and got into 264.
0: 270 schools?
3: You can only go to one. Why are you applying to all these schools? And he probably knows exactly what school he wants to go to. What, is this bragging rights?
2: Yeah, he's
3: bragging
2: supposed to see.
1: Yeah, well, he got into some kind of rhythm, and he did it through the college

0: Board's Direct Admissions Program and the Common App, so every application he submitted took him less than 5 minutes to complete. Right. And most of his application fees were waived.
1: That's not fair. When I applied for college, I applied for three. It took me like days because you had to fill everything out.
2: Yeah, things have changed,
1: pen
2: Heather.
1: And paper. It was annoying.
3: All right, good for him. Kenny, thanks for keeping us somewhat informed.
0: That's what's happening.
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0: This is the TJ Show. I get to the office and I see my phone is ringing. It's my wife, Jess. Very unusual time for her to call me. And I pick up and I go, is everything okay? She said, your dog, Frankie, you know, that's the 2-year-old German Shepherd, kept hitting her bedroom door. She keeps her door closed. And so it was like the dog was knocking at the door. Hey, I need something. She opens up and Frankie starts whining, saying that she needs to go outside.
1: Oh, man.
0: And so Jess goes, okay, well, let me run to the bathroom first. And so she runs to the bathroom. As she's in the bathroom, Frankie helps herself to our bedroom and unloads the most, like, camel-sized production.
1: That's disgusting.
0: And

0: said, oh, I'm so sorry going through that. And then she hung up and I go, wow, thank goodness I wasn't the one who had to clean that up. I just felt grateful. I felt bad about feeling grateful. I don't know if I should write that in my gratitude journal.
1: Well, usually you get up before your wife, Jess, so did you not let your dog Frankie out?
0: Well, she didn't tell me she had to go out.
2: I think you should always let the dog out.
1: Yeah, always. When you
0: first
1: when you,
0: thing.
1: If the person who gets up first
2: right.
1: lets the dogs out.
0: Well, that's not how we've done it. I mean, I don't know. You know, something also fun has happened with my Frankie. She's gotten used to me giving her a square of apple every day, so she's moved her location. Rather than being in her bed, she lies down in the kitchen, and then as soon as I walk in, she wakes up and waits for her apple.
2: So the dog like, is up and moving around with you, and you don't take the dog out in the morning?
1: Do you think the apple possibly messed up her stomach?
0: She's been eating it for a month and a half.
2: But maybe I'm mad at you.
1: Yeah, maybe this apple had a little bad taste.
0: A worm
1: to it.
0: In it?
3: Apples are good for the digestive
0: That's
3: process,
0: what I thought.
3: I've heard.
0: Anyway, yeah, well, plans might change in my house after today, so I'll have to take that on to my morning responsibilities. Jabel, what's happening in your world today?
1: Now, this is just a PSA. When the napkin dispenser in the bathroom does not dispense napkins, do not put your fingers inside of it. Because it has teeth and it will cut you, like it cut me.
0: The napkin dispenser.
1: Yeah, like there's, you know, like the automatic one that's like.
0: Oh, the paper towels. Yeah.
1: And you go grab one of those. Well, it wouldn't dispense for me, so I was like, this thing has napkins in it. Like, what is happening? And I go to put my hand in it, trying to pull the paper towels out, and it had little the ridges, little teeth that are inside of
0: you
1: it.
0: You got bitten.
1: Got cut. Tore up my finger so bad.
0: Sorry to hear that, Jabo.
1: I was bleeding. It was bad, I was upset.
0: Yeah, they need somebody who knows how to fix that to get in there. I hate that. Well, because then I got to use my pants, and then people think I did you know what.
1: Yeah. Well, depending on where you dry your hands at.
0: Yeah, I always use my pants. Kenny, what's happening in your world today?
3: I was hypnotized by the road yesterday. Oh. I was supposed to drop off something for my fiance, Allison, at the post office. But I guess just driving home from work every day, I've gotten so used to it that I just drove without thinking. And I got in the car, and before I knew it, I was home and totally forgot to go to the post office.
1: Yeah,
0: good.
1: Muscle memory.
0: Well, I'm glad you didn't fall asleep, Kenny.
3: No, I didn't, but I made it home. It's like second nature at this point.
0: It's probably the closest thing to the Mario Brothers tunnel that we have. Our GPS, just exactly. In a daze, transporting. That's right, Heather. 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
1: Here's the latest forecast from the 7 News Weather Center on Mix 96.5.
2: Some pleasant temperatures this afternoon with low to mid-70s for highs. We will have a mix of clouds and sunshine. Look for partly to mostly cloudy skies overnight. Some patchy fog late, lows in the upper 50s. Becoming increasingly humid on Wednesday, but we do have some sunshine back in place, and we're going to be warmer too, with highs in the low to mid-80s. Look for some mid-80s on Thursday, but we will have a system coming in that'll bring a chance for scattered showers and thunderstorms starting Thursday afternoon and lasting into Friday. That's your 7 weather forecast. I'm meteorologist Dan Bickford.
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0: is the TJ Show. And I think we were talking about this on the show. I referenced that one of the only times my home gets cleaned is when someone's coming over. Mm-hmm. And it's like, well, we better put on a front, make it look like it's clean.
1: Like you live like this all the time.
0: Yeah. I don't even know why we do it. Might as well just leave it out, leave it messy. Candy from Wisconsin wanted to weigh in on this.
2: Hi, friends. Just listening to your show, and you're talking about, is your house messy? What I used to do a couple years ago was hide my dishes in the oven when people came over.
0: This is actually very dangerous. You don't want to do it because you'll forget that there's something in the oven, and then it starts smoking.
2: Now I'm really good at cleaning. And a couple times I forgot, and I melted a couple sets of plastic measuring cups.
1: There it is.
0: Yeah, there you go. It's not that funny, actually.
1: You know,
0: it's
1: growing up, like, that's where we restore our frying pans and stuff. Mm-hmm. Like, when you get done using the frying pan, you store it in the oven. And then, of course, you check the oven, you open it before you turn the oven.

0: moving on.
1: That's a good protocol.
2: Oh, yeah. That's all. You guys have a good day. Bye.
1: Oh, my goodness. She just...
2: Okay, I'll hang up.
1: Yeah, okay. She really goes for
0: thanks,
1: it.
0: Candy.
1: Yeah. You know, she sounds kind of like a lawnmower when she does that. You ever notice that?
2: Bye.
1: You hear it? Very impressive. Or maybe it's more like
0: she was a couple pitches lower.
1: Yeah, maybe it's more like a leaf blower.
0: No. I don't hear it.
1: You don't hear it? Okay.
0: Nah.
1: Or is it a hair dryer? Kind of works.
0: I still don't hear it.
1: Still don't hear it.
3: Like, she is getting, like, blown by a hair dryer, though. Like,
1: yeah.
3: Back,
1: you know? Okay. We love Candy. Yeah, she's great. There's another message here.
4: Hey, guys. It's Jonathan from Rutland, Vermont.
1: So this came in before the weekend. I meant to play this yesterday. I couldn't get to it.
4: I've been calling you guys when I'm heading up to a Magic the Gathering tournament, but I'm heading up to another one in Burlington, Vermont today.
1: Oh, yeah, this is the guy that plays Magic the Gathering, and he enters into tournaments, yep. And we've heard all about that world.
4: Generally call for good luck every time. Figured I'd call again. This one's another 70-person banger. Going up with a Fox deck this time.
1: So 70 people competing in this game, and he's got, I don't know what that is, but a Fox deck?
5: Yeah, I don't know the game.
1: My guess is it's like mythical foxes.
0: Oh, no.
1: But you know what I like is that we're a part of his good luck routine.
0: Yes.
1: Now he has to call us.
0: The first time he called, he reported back and said he placed. He ended up winning. I don't remember how much.
1: Yeah.
0: Yeah, he did well.
1: Okay, cool. What an honor.
4: Figured I'd try my hand with that and see how it goes. So anyway, thanks for being out there playing on some cool music and talking about some cool stuff.
1: I wonder how he did. Maybe he'll call us back. I mean, I would think he would have called us to say if it went well.
5: Yeah,
1: but
5: probably.
1: All right. Well, maybe we'll hear from Jonathan. Thank you for that, Jonathan. This is the TJ Show. Join Melanie for the Hot Mess Afternoon. 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
0: You're right, but no, for real. 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
1: There you go again.
0: That's my bad.
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0: Hey, whatever.
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3: There are no major slowdowns to report so far this morning, and drive times into Asheville on I-26 are up to 28 minutes from Hendersonville, 21 minutes from Fletcher, and 14 minutes from Weaverville.
5: Now, here's the latest forecast from the 7 News Weather Center on Mix 96.5.
6: Some pleasant temperatures this afternoon with low to mid-70s for highs. We will have a mix of clouds and sunshine. Look for partly to mostly cloudy skies overnight. Some patchy fog late, lows in the upper 50s. Becoming increasingly humid on Wednesday, but we do have some sunshine back in place, and we're going to be warmer too, with highs in the low to mid-80s. Look for some mid-80s on Thursday, but we will have a system coming in that'll bring a chance for scattered showers and thunderstorms starting Thursday afternoon and lasting into Friday. That's your 7 weather forecast. I'm meteorologist Dan Bickford.
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0: This is the TJ Show. Our producer, Heather, she's our resident soccer enthusiast.
1: Let's go.
0: I have a question for you.
1: Yes.
0: So, traditionally, with soccer, it was always one halftime, and that's it. They just play straight through.
2: Yeah,
1: right. Halftime. 2 45-minute halves.
0: Right. So, what is the halftime usually? What's their break in between soccer games?
1: Like, how long do they have? It's usually like 15 minutes.
0: Okay, and they would get hydrated, drink the water, whatever.
1: Yeah, regroup.
0: So, I just found this out, but while it's here in America, or I guess going forward, they are now making the game essentially into quarters.
1: Kind of,
0: where they're splitting each half, and everyone's pointing to, oh, it's advertising opportunities.
1: Yeah.
0: We're talking about 800 potential commercial opportunities to sell big ads.
1: Right.
0: And doesn't that mess with the integrity of the game? And I can't believe that was approved.
1: I mean, you can make the argument for that for sure. I mean, FIFA and, you know, whatever, they're doing it under the guise of hydration breaks because it's so hot in the U.S. and a lot of these teams aren't used to playing in this hot weather.
0: But isn't it hot in other places in the world?
1: It's hot everywhere. It's
0: right.
1: The summertime. They played, the last World Cup was in Qatar, which is the desert.
0: And haven't you been in a cold gym and you move around a lot and all of a sudden you're hot and you need a
1: right.
0: drink of water?
1: Uh-huh. Like, and some of these games are played in domes. Like they played at the Dallas Cowboys Stadium. And I mean,
3: dome.
1: It's a dome, right?
3: Yeah.
1: I mean, it's air conditioned in there.
0: So what are super fans saying? They've got to be upset about that, right?
1: Well, yeah, it's kind of ruins like the integrity of the game. I mean, if you have the momentum of the game and then all of a sudden you have to stop down 23 minutes in, like that ruins your momentum.
0: Well, I wonder.

0: Is this connected?
1: Some broadcasters, though, are like going to commercial and then coming back and the game's already started.
2: Right. You're missing a little bit of the game, which normally you
1: would never. People are
0: annoyed by that. You need an extra Coca-Cola commercial.
1: Yeah.
0: You
1: got it. Telemundo's right. Not doing that, but the other ones are.
2: Yeah. Telemundo's.
0: Oh, that's like, interesting.
2: Yeah. We're going to just stay on. We'll keep it on the pitch and you can watch them take their water.
0: So they're holding their ground.
2: Right. 100%. Yeah. Yeah. Yeah. It was funny, too. I was watching one of the games, the one that was at the Cowboys Stadium, and the announcers, they came back to the live feed after the commercials, after that first hydration break, and one of the English announcers was like, oh, here they are back, and they look very hydrated. Like, he was making a point to be sarcastic about
0: this. I love
2: this. It. Yeah.
0: Well, you had mentioned this. I wonder if this is connected, that some of the best performing teams, there's an unusual amount of ties that happen.
2: Right.
0: And so is that something to do with the dynamics of the game being shifted?
2: I mean, it could be. I just think a lot of these smaller teams and lower ranked teams are coming to play. It's insane. Like yesterday, all ties yesterday, like the number two ranked team in the world, Spain, tied Cabo Verde, which is the number 67 team. And it was their first World Cup and they're the third smallest country in the tournament.
0: Is it the flow disruption? Is it the extra quarter?
2: It could be. Maybe it's helping them out.
1: They have something to prove.
2: They also have that too, but it could be that. I mean, it's definitely something different.
0: Yeah. All right. Well, there you go. Leave it to America to monetize everything.
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0: This is the TJ Show, our news. It sounds different around here. Kenny reads through every story he can find, and then he brings us the most interesting ones. Kenny, what's happening on the planet today?
1: Last week, we were talking about kitten fishing, which is not quite cat fishing. You tell little lies about yourself on your online dating profile. Perhaps you make yourself a little bit taller, or you improve your educational background.
0: I think I remember when this came up, we said, no lies are good lies. Was that right?
2: Mm-hmm.
1: Well, then this trend is the complete opposite. They call it goblintimacy. And the idea is to be brutally honest about yourself right off the jump, to reveal your inner goblin to your prospective date.
0: Oh.
2: It's dumb. I don't know. I feel like that's too much, I think. Yeah, that's a lot. I think you're overcorrecting.
3: Whether it's a friendship or a relationship, I think that you gradually go into that by sharing a little bit at a time. I don't think it's healthy to like just everything.
2: Some stuff.
3: Yeah.
0: That's a good goblin impression, by the way.
3: Too much. Like, it's word vomit.
2: Yeah, that's.
0: There's a certain finesse to getting to know someone, and you never trust someone 100% right off the bat. It's this slow dance that you do with friendships. I think that matters. I think that's a part of actually getting into a real relationship.
2: And then also, no one's going to ever be in a relationship. Nobody in the world, because everybody is a goblin deep down inside. And if you let that all out at once, nobody's going to ever date anyone ever again.
0: That's a very good theory.
1: Well, I guess push behind this, they say many singles are exhausted by the game of modern dating. You have profiles that are optimized. People are sick of fakeness and AI, and they're fatigued by all of this, and they're craving radical honesty. But to your guys' point, experts are warning about the risk of oversharing and how real intimacy and trust must be earned over time. And dumping your deepest, darkest secrets and baggage onto a stranger on a first date could be off-putting and delusional.
0: Well, it's all without context. Like, there might be reasons why there are certain things that are a part of who you are, and it requires time to build that trust. Listen, I tried pouring it all out. When I first started dating, it never worked. Most girls thought I was a loser right away. And then I was like,
2: You showed too much of yourself, TJ.
0: Yeah, I mean, it's hard to date and get to know people. It's getting harder and harder. Kenny, what else do you have?
1: Well, TJ, I remember you would complain about these LOL surprise dolls that your daughters would love. And the idea is you don't know what you're getting. You open it up and you're surprised by what's inside. It seems that this is a trend, and Aldi, the grocery chain, is taking advantage of it by offering Aldi blind boxes. This is a giveaway happening from June 22nd through June 25th. And they have different kinds of blind boxes. So you show up and you get a snack blind box. You don't know exactly what's in it, but it's filled with premium cheeses, dips, crunchy bites, and sweets. There's also a fiber blind box, protein blind box, and a mystery blind box that's a surprise mix of fan favorite items and store staples.
3: I feel like a lot of these mystery boxes, sometimes it's not a win, but I feel like this is a win.
0: Well,
3: it's food, so whether you, if you like it, awesome, but if you don't, you can always give it

0: away to somebody.
1: Sure. And surprises are fun. It's just never fun with the LOL dolls. It's the junkiest toy. They're ugly. I don't like them. They cost a lot of money. Food. Now you're talking.
0: Right.
1: Kenny, thanks for keeping us somewhat informed.
2: That's what's happening.
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0: This is the TJ Show. We've got Jordan in Lexington, Kentucky. Hey, Jordan.
1: Hey, TJ, how's it going?
0: Doing great. Now, I like that you called us just because you have some great news about your fiance's new job.
1: I did. She got a brand new job. She's working at a horse farm called Stoneback Farm. She gets to work with babies, which she's always wanted to do, and she's super excited about.
2: All right. That's exciting. This is nice. Awesome.
0: Wait, so are these horses that grow up to be the Kentucky Derby horses?
1: You know, that's the dream, you know? That's why everybody in Kentucky that breeds horses, that's the goal.
2: I majored in horse.
0: Yeah, Kenny's trained in the language. I don't know what he's

0: you know, she's just been incredible. She's been there to support me through my thick and thins, through job losses, through job gains. She makes me smile. She makes me laugh. And I think that's so important in a relationship.
1: That's great, man. You marry up on this one?
2: Sounds like it.
0: Oh, I married up.
1: Oh, okay.
0: I won the lottery with this one.
2: Yeah,
0: okay, so this is where the story gets really crazy, okay? Because I've never thought that online dating works. And so I was just on Facebook dating, just haphazardly. I was like, you know, I'm just going to see if it goes anywhere. And we matched, and I sent her a message. I said, hey, if I'm ever in Texas, do you think that maybe I could take you out on a date? And she was like, yeah, that sounds great. Unfortunately, at the time, I was working at a farm, and I couldn't get away from work. So I said, hey, if I pay for a bus ticket, would you come up here and spend some time with me? And she was originally supposed to only be here for about a week in the small little studio apartment. And then I unfortunately lost that job, and she said, you know, I'm going to stick around for a couple more weeks. And we just had such a great time, you know, walking around, having cooking meals together and everything. And I was like, how do you feel about moving here? And so she said, well, I got to ask my parents, and they gave her the green light. And a month later, she moved to Kentucky, and our first official welcome party was an Owl City concert at Manchester Music Hall.
1: Wow.
2: That is awesome.
3: Right.
1: Firefly. How's that song go, Kenny? Oh, that's right. That's the one.
2: Just like that. Yeah.
1: Nothing so more romantic than that. Wait, so how does it sound with the song and the horses?
2: Why can't you just remix it?
0: I love it.
2: Something like that.
1: Okay, this is what a romantic love story.
4: Yeah.
1: Hop on a bus and hang out with me. And she did, and that's beautiful. I wish you guys the very best, and you call us. Let us know how the wedding and all that fun stuff goes, okay?
0: Absolutely, absolutely. We will do that.
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3: Minor delays are happening on Brevard Road in Arden and on North Louisiana Avenue in West Asheville right now. And drive times into Asheville on I-26 are up to 31 minutes from Hendersonville, 23 minutes from Fletcher, and 16 minutes from Weaverville.
5: Now, here's the latest forecast from the 7 News Weather Center on Mix 96.5.
6: Some pleasant temperatures this afternoon with low to mid-70s for highs. We will have a mix of clouds and sunshine. Look for partly to mostly cloudy skies overnight. Some patchy fog late, lows in the upper 50s. Becoming increasingly humid on Wednesday, but we do have some sunshine back in place, and we're going to be warmer too, with highs in the low to mid-80s. Look for some mid-80s on Thursday, but we will have a system coming in that'll bring a chance for scattered showers and thunderstorms starting Thursday afternoon and lasting into Friday. That's your 7 weather forecast. I'm meteorologist Dan Bickford.
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0: This is the TJ Show, and yeah, we had to start this because my dog Luna, my wife Chess, would leave the house, turn the radio on, thought it would keep her company, she'd hear Dada's voice. She'd get home and Luna was passed out, totally bored with our show. And it was because we were only talking about human-related issues. We switched that up real fast. We started featuring the biggest stories in animal headlines. We call it Luna's Animal Tales. Now she waits by the radio. Other pets love this segment too. Even some people like it.
1: Yep.
0: This might be one of the best stories I've seen in a long time. So there was a theater production of Romeo and Juliet. This was in Turkey. And, you know, the famous scene where Romeo is dead there on the ground.
1: Mm-hmm.
0: A stray cat walks onto the stage and starts nuzzling with the supposedly dead Romeo. Starts playing with his hair. I would be totally freaked out if I was that actor. This dude played it totally straight. He remained there, passed out. And then the cat got bored and went on a couch and just started watching the rest of the scene. The crowd was going nuts. They were filming it from backstage. People were laughing. It was pretty incredible. Can we find this? Is this on Instagram? Can we post this?
2: Yes, it is.
0: Okay. At TJ Podcast. You got to see this. If you watch one thing today, I know. There's nothing else to see in the world.
1: This is funny, though. It's cute, too.
0: This is adorable. Another story. There's a dog expert weighing in, and she claims that dogs really do have a favorite person. And it's not so much how much you spend on them, what kind of toys you're buying them. Carol from the Pennsylvania SPCA gave a brief interview to CBS and says it comes down to quality time that you're spending with the dog. Whoever gives the dog the most consistent, high-quality attention, play, and physical affection, that's ear rubs, scratches, that sort of thing, that's who the dog tends to cling to. And usually, whoever that person is in the first 6 months, that is key. That's their socialization period, and the strongest bonds come with people who are loving them well in those early days. So if you want to get close to your dog and be their favorite person, yes?
2: And if you want to test this out, I recommend the Air Bud Challenge, where you and the other possible favorite person, you put the dog in between you and each call for the dog, and then the dog will come to its favorite person. I did that with my brother's dog.
0: And that dog likes you more.
2: Yes, I'm.
0: It's incredible.
2: That dog's
1: people
2: favorite
1: are
2: person.
1: Wired the same way. If you treat them right, if you love on them, rub them down a little bit, you'll be their favorite too.
0: Good point. Animal rescuers in Canada asking the public to keep an eye out for a juvenile kangaroo on the loose in Montreal. Kangaroos do not belong there.
1: Oh,
0: apparently, someone improperly kept it in a stable. See, I don't understand. People get bored with these traditional animals like dogs and cats. They need a kangaroo. So they start.
1: They don't need it. They just want it.
0: Yeah, they illegally keep it there. No permits have been issued in the area, so they're trying to hunt this thing down. I mean, you know, capture it safely. A local zoo said they would take the kangaroo, but then there's all this red tape for them to get a permit. So officials are saying, please keep an eye out. They're trying to figure out how to best handle the situation. Personally, I would love to see a little kangaroo bouncing around on the side of the highway. It'd be cool to see it.
1: That'd be cute.
0: Those are the biggest stories in animal headlines. Thank you for turning on the TJ Show.
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3: Minor delays are happening on Brevard Road near Long Shoals Road in Arden, on Mills Gap Road in Gerber Village, and on Chimney Rock Road in Hendersonville. Drive times into Asheville on I-26 are up to 30 minutes from Hendersonville, 23 minutes from Fletcher, and 15 minutes from Weaverville.
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8: Some pleasant temperatures this afternoon with low to mid-70s for highs. We will have a mix of clouds and sunshine. Look for partly to mostly cloudy skies overnight. Some patchy fog late, lows in the upper 50s. Becoming increasingly humid on Wednesday, but we do have some sunshine back in place, and we're going to be warmer too, with highs in the low to mid-80s. Look for some mid-80s on Thursday, but we will have a system coming in that'll bring a chance for scattered showers and thunderstorms starting Thursday afternoon and lasting into Friday. That's your 7 weather forecast. I'm meteorologist Dan Bickford.
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0: today's show, we've got Wylan in Colorado Springs. Hey, Wylan.
1: Hey, man. How's it going?
0: Very good. Tell me, what is the most exciting part of your life right now?
1: Most exciting part of my life? Probably got to be my wife. She's got her own hair business, and every day she comes home and I have to deal with this client, got to deal with that client. I'm like, well, what'd you do to fix her hair today? And she's, oh, I did this and this and this. And I'm like, man, I wish I could do that every day.
0: So many questions. Do you get free haircuts from her?
1: I do get free haircuts.
2: It'd be hilarious if she charged them. Oh, that'd be so funny.
0: Wait, so how often do you get your hair cut by her?
1: I would say about once every 2 weeks.
0: Oh, wow.
2: Nice.
0: That's a perk of marrying a hairdresser.
3: You stay clean. High and tight. That's awesome.
2: Yeah.
0: That's very cool. Now, it can't just be because of the job. I always love hearing why people love their partners so much. What is the thing that lights you up about her?
1: Oh, man, she is the hardest worker that I know. She pushes me to be better. She's beautiful. She's kind. She's loving. We walked into PetSmart to get some cat litter yesterday, and she's looking at all the fish and going, oh, man, they look so sad in the little plastic containers. I'm like, we don't have the room for that. We got three cats already.

0: Well, she was really nice. She'd buy them and release them in their natural habitat.
1: You're not supposed to do that.
2: Take yeah, you're not. That's a death sentence for them.
0: No, exactly. No. No, you go, you bring them back to Asia, right? Okay. And okay. All the areas where they're originally from. Australia, right. I think there's a couple of those.
3: $4 beta fish, yeah.
0: Well, listen, Wylan, that sounds awesome. I'm so glad you found someone that you're excited to live with. Isn't that such a blessing?
3: Yeah, it truly is.
0: And thanks for listening.
3: Actually, my wife got my radio to work. I couldn't figure it out for the longest time. And this was the first radio that seemed really calm. And so I was like, oh, I'll call in and see what I can do.
0: Oh, look at that.
4: Nice.
0: Look
4: what that's you awesome. Did.
0: That's cool. Well, you know, I like that you use the word yeah. calm, right? Because, you know, they teach us in radio to be as high energy as possible. Kenny's very good at that.
5: Hey, you love your wife. That's why you love her so much. She fixed your radio.
0: Yeah.
5: Wow.
0: Yeah, like what would your traditional radio host ask him about his wife?
5: I bet that wife of yours is a real smoke show, huh?
0: Oh, yeah. I forgot to ask that question.
3: Oh, man. She definitely... Hey, Ron, she definitely is a looker, man. I really love her. She's really out there, man.
0: Yeah. Did you use the name Ron?
2: That's great.
3: I don't know.
0: Yeah, there's always a Ron on the radio.
4: That was
0: somewhere.
4: Awesome. You did a great job.
0: I love it.
4: Oh, that was awesome.
0: Oh, Wylan, that's great. Well, listen, we appreciate you guys. Have her call sometime, okay?
3: Will do. Thank you.
0: All right.
4: Thanks, Wylan.
0: Right. Have
4: Take
0: a good
4: care.
0: One.
3: Bye-bye. Thank you. Bye.
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It's the TJ Show, and what did a six-year-old boy find on a school trip in Norway? It was poking out of the ground. How much is this thing worth? We'll get to it in the news a few moments away. It's coming up on the TJ Show.

0: This is the TJ Show, our news. It sounds different around here. Kenny reads through every story he can find, and then he brings us the most interesting ones. Kenny, what's happening on the planet today?
1: A six-year-old boy from Norway, while on a school trip, stumbled across a 1,300-year-old rusty Viking sword, he says, was just poking out of the ground.
0: It's amazing.
2: That is super awesome.
0: Takes one rain. That's what I'm banking on. Just the ground to shift a little bit.
1: A little erosion.
0: Top of a treasure chest. I was at the beach over the weekend. I'm looking at the sand. Nothing. Broken shells. Maybe a little sand crab every once in a while. I'm like, can
2: but
0: I just
2: But did
0: see?
2: You dig into the sand?
0: No, I didn't. My daughter did. She got bitten by a crab. I meant to tell you that.
2: Aww.
0: Started bleeding. I was like, look at that crab.
1: Feisty crab.
0: Then there were like little baby crab too. It was pretty wild.
3: Seemed angry.
1: So where this happened in Norway, they have something called the Norwegian Cultural Heritage Act of 1978. So this sword is iron. It's rusty. It doesn't have much material value other than its historical significance. So it will be restored and put on display at a museum. The museum will estimate the value of the sword. And from this act, young six-year-old Henrik is entitled to a finder's fee. 50-50 split between him and whoever owned the land where he found it on.
0: How about that?
1: However, it doesn't appear like he'll get much. Estimates are saying probably a couple $100s. But for a six-year-old, that's a lot of money.
0: An right. old sword like that? That's a good find.
2: I mean, he was walking around. There's a sword sticking out of the ground. You're going to get a couple $100s. I mean, it's more than what you had.
1: Pretty good deal.
0: Sure. But come on, if it was like a million, that'd be cool.
1: Yeah, that
0: but
1: would be
0: who
1: cool.
0: wants it for that?
2: It could be zero.
3: Right.
2: Yeah.
0: Kenny, what else you got?
1: Of course, we have the World Cup going on pretty Woo! Much into the middle of next month. And the games are taking place at 11 different pro football stadiums here in America. And we know due to FIFA rules, the brand names, corporate sponsors, the logos had to be covered up, including in Santa Clara, California, where the San Francisco 49ers play. That stadium is now affectionately known as San Francisco Bay Area Stadium. Quite a mouthful.
3: Right.
1: It's normally Levi's Stadium, and there's literally a tarp covering the Levi's logo on the stadium. Levi's is, I guess, playing into this. They have covered their logo on all of their social media accounts. So if you go
0: Hilarious.
1: To Levi's Instagram account, for instance, you see the shape of the logo, but it appears to be covered by some kind of tarp.
2: Yeah, it's super funny because even the tarp that's covering the logo on the stadium, you can kind of make out what it is because
3: right.
2: the Levi logo is shaped a certain way.
1: Yeah.
2: So you're like,

0: Oh, okay.
1: Well, how brilliant is that, too? Now you're associating whatever that blob is with Levi's. And it's like the advertising is happening anyway. It's amazing.
0: More brilliant would have been if they covered it with a denim tarp. How funny would that have been?
2: That would have been great.
0: Because they make jeans.
1: Sew a tarp. Yeah, that'd be great. Kenny, thanks for keeping us somewhat informed.
3: That's what's happening.
1: By the way, if you only catch a tiny portion of our show, you can always hear more of it. Search for The TJ Show wherever you listen to podcasts. 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

0: is the TJ Show. We've got Spencer in Galveston, Texas. Hey, Spencer.
1: Yes, sir. Can you hear me?
0: Yes,
2: sir.
0: Absolutely. Spencer, you heard me talking about how over the weekend we went to a boardwalk on the East Coast, and I was genuinely shocked at the prices. It just seemed like the most bizarre reality. We were stepping into the Twilight Zone. To play one of those sit-down squirt gun games, they were charging $10 per player. And it's with almost every game. Like the old-fashioned BB gun game,

0: bringing a girl and trying to impress her. Now I have three wonderful children and a wife, and it cost me $300 to go down there for half a day. Yeah. It's just wild.
1: It's way more expensive to impress them.
0: Yeah, trust me, it's not impressive to get the smallest prize if you could only play one time.
2: Well, it is one of the most egregious, greedy things I've seen in a long time. I saw a woman sit down, and I regret not interviewing her in the moment. She sat down to play the squirt gun game. She was the only one there, by the way. No one's sitting down to play these games. And when she found out the price, she said, oh, no, I'm not paying $10. And she got up and walked away.
1: Good for her.
2: But it was such a sad moment. I like hesitated to interview her because I was like, that is really a bummer. This is what we used to do for so many years. You'd go, you'd have a great time. And then the rides, my kids, I don't know why they like rides, but they do.
3: They're fun, TJ. No, it's rides are fun.
2: It's not fun. First of all, these rides, they last a minute. Do you know to go on this wooden roller coaster, it costs my wife and my three daughters, who are all under 12, by the way, $52 to go on one ride. $52.
3: Well, that's not fun.
2: And then $25 to go on this riptide, that swinging boat.
1: No.
2: It's like and so $75 for two rides. Mm-mm. My eyes almost popped out of my head. And then with the games, you would think, even if you slash that price in half, even if you charge $5, which is still expensive, wouldn't you rather have 10 people playing and having a good time and like make it this vibrant thing to be a part of?
1: Right.
0: Definitely agree, guys. And, you know, with the boardwalk, it's only a certain amount of time during the year that you can be open and do these sorts of things. And so part of me wonders, is it a money grab for their off season? But, man, it doesn't seem right. I'm sad that that my kids are not going to be able to enjoy nearly as many whacking of the moles as I got to do, you know, growing up. So.
2: Totally.
0: But you're not alone, man. It's everywhere. That's for sure.
2: Hey, Spencer, thanks so much for listening. We appreciate you.
0: Thank you, guys.
1: Thanks for calling. You take care.
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1: There you go again.
0: That's my bad.
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0: Hey, whatever.
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3: Expect slowdowns on Brevard Road near Long Shoals Road in Arden, on Sweeten Creek Road in Gerber Village, and on I-240 East in Asheville. Drive times into Asheville on I-26 are up to 31 minutes from Hendersonville, 24 minutes from Fletcher, and 15 minutes from Weaverville.
5: Now, here's the latest forecast from the 7 News Weather Center on Mix 96.5.
6: Some pleasant temperatures this afternoon with low to mid-70s for highs. We will have a mix of clouds and sunshine. Look for partly to mostly cloudy skies overnight. Some patchy fog late, lows in the upper 50s. Becoming increasingly humid on Wednesday, but we do have some sunshine back in place, and we're going to be warmer too, with highs in the low to mid-80s. Look for some mid-80s on Thursday, but we will have a system coming in that'll bring a chance for scattered showers and thunderstorms starting Thursday afternoon and lasting into Friday. That's your 7 weather forecast. I'm meteorologist Dan Bickford.
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0: It's the TJ Show, and I don't know, Kenny, you might wind up a millionaire after this one.
1: I know.
0: Well, look at this. We'll get to this weird AI news that was just settled in a court. It's coming up a few moments away on the TJ Show.

0: This is the TJ Show. This is an unexpected ending to this story, and it sounds like Google may appeal this decision, but in a court in Germany. So apparently there was a publishing company, and when you looked it up through Google AI, it started to claim these defamatory things about the company, like it was a scam, there was fraud involved. All not true. There was no basis for this, but Google AI just kind of spit it out like this was information.
1: Like this is true.
0: They took them to court over it. The court found that unlike traditional search engines that merely list third-party links, Google's AI created independent, new, and substantial statements, and it misinterpreted online information.
1: This company took Google
0: to court.
1: To court because Google's been putting out lies about them. Or at least their AI has.
0: Well, yeah, like when somebody searches the company, it tells you all this stuff about the publisher that's not true.
1: I just want to clarify.
2: They were found liable, I guess, huh?
0: Yeah. And so the court rejected Google's defense because they were like, well, we shouldn't be held liable. It warns users that AI information can contain errors and should be verified. They said that doesn't absolve you. You're the content distributor now. So they're saying it's different than just a search where it's providing links.
1: Like somebody has to be held accountable for false information.
0: Well, imagine you're the people running this business and all of a sudden people are searching about you and they're getting this information. And how many people are just like, oh, okay. Yeah.

0: yeah, well, and they just move on.
1: And that affects your business.
0: That affects your business. And, you know, this actually, I don't think it's the same thing, but it does remind me of when, remember when we got a call from a woman who was talking about kangaroos, and Kenny had just like mentioned, here, I'm going to just play it for you. You can hear this unfolded on the radio.
2: In 2017, the Wyoming Wild Game Department released 90 antelopine kangaroos into Wyoming with the goal to release them to create new wildlife viewing opportunities for tourists and potentially provide hunting opportunities in the future.
3: That can't be true.
4: Can't be true.
2: I'm seeing it like multiple times. Unfortunately, I don't have any updates on how these kangaroos are doing or what's going on, but...
3: That sounds made up.
1: I'm a little confused because I found this article from April of 2017, spread like wildfire across the internet on April 1st.
3: So April 1st.
1: Exactly.
3: Kenny, did they just get you?
2: Did they get me again?
3: Like this, how many years later?
0: This is one of the AI softwares absorbing everything on the internet.
1: Yeah.
0: And there happened to be an April Fool's joke from 2017 that made it into your search. You were searching about this thing, kangaroos being released into the wild in Wyoming. Totally false.
1: Yes.
0: You know, you learned a big lesson on that. Now you triple check everything.
2: I could prove damages, the ridicule that I endured from you guys after making that mistake, my reputation as a newscaster tarnished.
1: Mental turmoil.
2: I'm going to sue.
1: All I had to do to find out that was false was scroll a little further down on the search engine and realize it was a lie. So I don't think you're due for any money at all.
5: I don't know. Emotional damages.
2: I think there's a precedent here set in
1: Munich. Your pride was hurt, but that's about it.
0: It was one of the most hilarious moments that I've ever experienced. But anyway, I'm glad that it's not just, oh, the big company is going to get away with it.
1: Right.
0: Like, there's got to be some sort of boundaries to protect people. 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
3: Some pleasant temperatures this afternoon with low to mid 70s for highs. We will have a mix of clouds and sunshine. Look for partly to mostly cloudy skies overnight, some patchy fog late, lows in the upper 50s. Becoming increasingly humid on Wednesday, but we do have some sunshine back in place, and we're going to be warmer too, with highs in the low to mid 80s. Look for some mid 80s on Thursday, but we will have a system coming in that'll bring a chance for scattered showers and thunderstorms starting Thursday afternoon and lasting into Friday. That's your 7 weather forecast. I'm meteorologist Dan Bickford.
4: It's the TJ Show, and why did Jimmy Fallon need to have a ceremony and retire one of his shoes? This might be a good reason. It's coming up in the news a few moments away on the TJ Show.

0: Friday show. Oh, I'm so excited. Yesterday, end of the show, J-Boy, whipped out a surprise. Big bag of coffee from Puerto Rico. Thank you again for that. It's like my birthday never ended last week.
1: You're welcome.
0: So far away.
1: It's your birthday month, I guess.
0: Yeah, thank you for that. I love the gift, and also you gave me a survival guide in case I get attacked by bear.
1: Two.
0: Alligators, right? Mm-hmm. And I really do feel prepared. You know, my mom would love that book, too. I might have to read it with her.
1: There you go. That'd be sweet.
0: We got this message. I thought this was interesting from one of our favorite callers, Michael in Southern Oregon.
2: Hi, everybody. It's Michael from Southern Oregon. I've decided that I can leave this on your voicemail.
0: Oh.
2: I can whistle, finally.
0: He just wanted to let us know that he can whistle now.
1: Well, congratulations, I
0: guess,
1: Michael.
0: Yeah, I guess when you become a whistler, before a certain point, you could not whistle.
1: Nice.
0: That's an impressive whistle.
1: Mm-hmm.
2: And here's what I wanted to do for TJ's birthday.
0: This guy, he's got farm animals running around. He's whistling into the phone. What is... Oh, he's whistling happy birthday.
3: Yes. Well, he's trying. Yeah.
0: Gotcha.
3: Really hard.
1: The airflow is a little... That's tough.
2: You hear that? I'm sure you can recognize the tune.
0: Yeah, we pretty much recognized it. Yeah.
1: Michael?
0: Yeah.
2: That's what I wanted to do. Okay. Bye-bye.
3: What is happening back there? There's so much screaming.
0: That was a chicken, I think, or a rooster.
1: That's so good.
0: Right? So thank you, Michael. I mean, that's so nice that he would take the time to whistle a happy birthday-ish type tune.
1: That's so sweet,
3: yeah,
1: Michael.
3: That's great.
0: Yeah.
3: I can't whistle.
0: You can't whistle?
3: No, not really.
0: What's your problem?
3: I just never taught myself to do it.
0: Do you know how to do it?
1: Yeah, I know how to whistle, but now that I'm thinking about it, I can't do it. Hold on.

0: Did I get it?
1: There you go.
0: Sorry, we're so annoying right now.
1: I know. Well, hey, you brought up whistling. I haven't thought about whether I can whistle or not.
0: I'm going to pass out.
2: You want some Guns N' Roses? Whistle. I could do Guns N' Roses.
1: No, no, no. You've done enough, I think. I think we've had enough whistling. This is our whistling quota for the year. I did interview the world's best whistler one time, by the way.
2: Oh.
1: People didn't understand why I would want to have him on the show. Then he came in and I was like, oh, yeah, he's really good at whistling.
0: People were impressed. That's
1: yeah.
0: Great.
1: I made that up. That's original.
2: Sounds like that. Isn't that the theme song for like?
0: I Dream a Genie.
1: No, it's not. It wasn't that.
0: I think it was.
1: This is the TJ Show.

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0: And that means you can afford to give me a raise, right?
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0: 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Seriously, about that raise, though.
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0: This is the TJ Show. Our news, it sounds different around here. Kenny reads through every story he can find, and then he brings us the most interesting ones. Kenny, what's happening on the planet today?
1: The New York Knicks are on their championship tour. Yesterday, they were on Good Morning America. They were on the Today Show. And I guess they wrapped up the day with the Tonight Show starring Jimmy Fallon at 30 Rock in New York City. And you may remember during the playoff run, Josh Hart, the shooting guard for the Knicks, at one point during a dead ball, he bent over and untied Jimmy Fallon's shoe. He was sitting courtside during the game.
0: It's funny. Yep.
1: So this was brought up on the Tonight Show last night. Apparently, Josh Hart did that two other times that we didn't necessarily see.
2: He's a big kid.
1: Kept on untying Jimmy Fallon's shoe. So Jimmy had a funny idea. He had all of the Knicks sign that shoe. Josh Hart was the last one to sign it. And then they hooked it up to a rope and raised it up to the top of the studio rafters. They retired Jimmy Fallon's shoe.
2: Nice. In a few years from now, we're going to be talking about how that shoe sold for $3.5 million.
0: Yeah, I hope so. That's what you know how annoying it is when someone unties your shoes? You should get something for that.
1: Mm-hmm. Yeah. So there you go. History being made last night at Studio 6B at 30 Rock.
0: I love that they're all showing up in full force, doing all these shows. Mm-hmm. They must feel like they're on top of the world
2: right now.
0: Yeah,
2: they're kings of New York.
1: I feel like I'm on top of the world. I had nothing to do with it.

0: with it.
1: Good.
0: It's awesome.
1: What else do you have, Kenny?
0: Well, more World Cup news. This is pretty interesting. So Team Scotland, they had a historic victory.
2: Right.
0: And they played their first game, and their next game will be at what used to be known as Gillette Stadium in Foxborough, Massachusetts. So the Red Sox saw this coming. They knew they were going to have a heavy contingent of Scottish people. They had a Scottish Heritage Night at Fenway Park for a Boston Red Sox game. And thousands of people marched in, mostly wearing kilts, from the back bay to Fenway Park, and they took over Fenway Park the other night.
2: I love that. That's so awesome.
0: What an like a soccer atmosphere at an American baseball game. It was wild.
2: That is dope.
1: Gillette Stadium is massive. You're talking about tens of thousands of people. Same thing with Fenway. I bet it's impossible to get a room in that neighborhood.
2: I wonder if like the baseball players are talking about like how the atmosphere just felt so different with the Scottish presence being there and like the football presence being there, as opposed to like what it feels like on a regular Tuesday night playing ball.
1: I think baseball is grateful for any excitement they can get.
0: Well, you know that song from the Proclaimers, well, I would walk 500 yep. miles. That's like a chant for Team Scotland, and they were singing that song all night
1: That's
0: long
1: cool.
0: at Fenway Park. It's pretty cool.
1: Kenny, thanks for keeping us somewhat informed.
0: That's what's happening.
1: By the way, if you only catch a tiny portion of our show, you can hear a whole lot more of it. Just search for The TJ Show wherever you listen to podcasts, and we'll pop up right there. But first and foremost, as always, thank you for turning on your radio.
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0: This is the TJ show. Yeah, I think today's the day. I have officially retired from being a sports fan.
1: You see? Something
0: so humiliating happened to me yesterday.
1: Because you're not a sports fan, dude.
0: I really paid a big price for being a bandwagon fan of the Knicks.
1: Mm-hmm. So, what happened?
0: Well, we're located in the Philly area, and I don't know why, but apparently Philly fans, they don't like New York fans.
2: It's
0: like
2: a rivalry.
0: It's ridiculous. Yeah. And we're
1: also
0: all in the Northeast.
1: They got swept in the second round.
0: So get over it.
1: Yeah.
0: So your team, you know, get a little better at what they're doing with the ball. So I'm at the dermatologist, right? I have a little follow-up appointment. All of a sudden, my doctor goes, hey, you going to the parade on Thursday? And I literally had no idea what he was talking about. I said, oh, and I thought there was like a local parade in the area. And I said, well, we always love coming to this town and, you know, any excuse. And I was just making conversation because he acted like this was a big deal for the town. I was a little embarrassed. I didn't want to say. And then I realized, oh, my goodness, I'm wearing the Knick hat. He starts talking about how he went to school in New York. And even though he's from Philly, he loves that part of it. And he was just trying to make conversation. And I was like, oh, you're talking about the Knicks. Yeah, I should probably know if I'm wearing this hat. I forgot I was wearing the hat and everything.
1: Come on, man.
0: And I said, to be honest, I'm actually a fake fan. I bought the hat because I thought it'd be kind of funny to have the hat. And I do love that it's New York, of course, because I'm from the area. I said, but I have no business wearing this hat. And then he laughed, and that was the end of that. Then I have to stop at a grocery store. And again, I'm not thinking that I'm wearing the Knicks hat. And these contractors, they give me the dirtiest look. I'm like, yo, what's their problem? And I realize when I get into the store, oh my goodness, it's this hat.
1: Yes.
0: They don't like me because of the hat. And I'm like, I don't need this tension in my life. I don't think I'm ever going to wear that hat again.
1: Bro, for the next week, don't wear the hat because people are going to be congratulating you or at least talking to you about the Knicks. Like, for example, the day after the Knicks won the NBA championship, I saw a guy wearing a Knicks jersey at a restaurant. And I went up to him and I was like, yo, congrats on your win. And he was like cheesing from ear to ear. Since then, I see another guy with a Knicks hat on, and I'm like, congrats on your win, my guy. And he's like, I appreciate it. So just don't wear the hat, man.
0: Yeah, I'm getting like anxiety that somebody's going to start a conversation with me, and I know nothing about the team. I even told the doctor, I said, I didn't know who the players were until we got to the finals. I mean, I just had no idea. I mean, these are like some of the most famous athletes
1: Retire
0: on earth.
1: The hat. Give it to Kenny.
0: Yeah. Do you want the hat?
2: I would love it. Thank
0: would you
2: me.
0: Like it? Okay.
2: Yes. Can I have
0: Kenny,
2: it?
0: Kenny, I'm going to gift it to you.
2: Aw, thank you.
0: I've worn it only to the beach. And in here a few times.
1: Just
0: it's clean.
1: It,
0: and I have a clean head.
2: It's fine. It's fine with me.
0: Okay.
2: You don't have much hair underneath that hat anyway, so it's cool.
1: Ouch.
0: Hey, you know, I just wanted to give you a gift. Why are you making fun of my head?
1: Ouch.
2: I just, the opportunity presented itself.
0: It's a bad time to do that.
2: You know, you're going to see a lot
1: a
2: more people
1: time.
2: Wearing Knicks
1: joke.
2: Stuff.
1: I need a new hat if you want to
2: Fanatics, in the 24 hours since the Knicks won the championship, they said there were 8,000 Knicks transactions.

0: This job has been a breeze.
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0: You're right, but no, for real. 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
1: There you go again.
0: That's my bad.
1: Well, I'd love to say it's because of your high level of productivity, but we both know that ain't it.
0: Hey, whatever.
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9: Some pleasant temperatures this afternoon with low to mid-70s for highs. We will have a mix of clouds and sunshine. Look for partly to mostly cloudy skies overnight. Some patchy fog late, lows in the upper 50s. Becoming increasingly humid on Wednesday, but we do have some sunshine back in place, and we're going to be warmer too, with highs in the low to mid-80s. Look for some mid-80s on Thursday, but we will have a system coming in that'll bring a chance for scattered showers and thunderstorms starting Thursday afternoon and lasting into Friday. That's your 7 weather forecast. I'm meteorologist Dan Bickford.
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6: Some pleasant temperatures this afternoon with low to mid-70s for highs. We will have a mix of clouds and sunshine. Look for partly to mostly cloudy skies overnight. Some patchy fog late, lows in the upper 50s. Becoming increasingly humid on Wednesday, but we do have some sunshine back in place, and we're going to be warmer too, with highs in the low to mid-80s. Look for some mid-80s on Thursday, but we will have a system coming in that'll bring a chance for scattered showers and thunderstorms starting Thursday afternoon and lasting into Friday. That's your 7 weather forecast. I'm meteorologist Dan Bickford.
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0: 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I tried to catch up on Love Island, watched 3 episodes yesterday. I don't recommend it for anyone. I don't know if I have any brain cells left.
1: Let's make the holy waters watered down. And this town's lost its faith. Our colors will fade eventually. So if our time is running out, day after day, we'll make the mundane a masterpiece. Oh my, my, oh my, my love. I take one look at you, you're taking me out.

0: 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I ain't gotta think, but I think maybe I
1: just This job has been a breeze.
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3: Now, here's the latest forecast from the 7 News Weather Center, Unmixed 96.5.
4: Some pleasant temperatures this afternoon with low to mid-70s for highs. We will have a mix of clouds and sunshine. Look for partly to mostly cloudy skies overnight. Some patchy fog late, lows in the upper 50s. Becoming increasingly humid on Wednesday, but we do have some sunshine back in place, and we're going to be warmer too, with highs in the low to mid-80s. Look for some mid-80s on Thursday, but we will have a system coming in that'll bring a chance for scattered showers and thunderstorms starting Thursday afternoon and lasting into Friday. That's your 7 weather forecast. I'm meteorologist Dan Bickford.
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One of my favorite parts of the World Cup so far has been Europeans discovering American things. It's been awesome. Have you seen? It basically looks like Scotland took over Boston. And they ran out of beer twice already, so you know where that's going. Got me.

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Hey, for Pet's Sake, another round of it coming up tomorrow. We will highlight a featured animal from the Asheville Humane Society. And if you're interested, you can reach out. 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

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This song gives me PTSD to like middle school dances when I was a little chunky and fairly unsuccessful at getting people to dance with me. It's Teo Cruz. I can't

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Experience the rich and diverse flavors of Asia and do it at Jasmine Pan Asian Restaurant. Got a request in. It's from Mariah. She's in Asheville. Hit us on that text line. Want to hear Maroon 5? Do you want better? Add Christina Aguilera, too. They're both coming up. It's after Tame Impala. Dracula's on Vix.

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Deej powering you through that workday, almost there. A few hours left, we'll check another one off the list. Got Kelly Clarkson coming up. It's on the other side of Matchbox 20. It's Mix.

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3: Now, here's the latest forecast from the 7 News Weather Center, Unmixed 96.5.
4: Some pleasant temperatures this afternoon with low to mid-70s for highs. We will have a mix of clouds and sunshine. Look for partly to mostly cloudy skies overnight, some patchy fog late, lows in the upper 50s. Becoming increasingly humid on Wednesday, but we do have some sunshine back in place, and we're going to be warmer too, with highs in the low to mid-80s. Look for some mid-80s on Thursday, but we will have a system coming in that'll bring a chance for scattered showers and thunderstorms starting Thursday afternoon and lasting into Friday. That's your 7 weather forecast. I'm meteorologist Dan Bickford.
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Mix 96.5, good music, good mood. Deej and I'm getting out of here. But Melanie rolling in next for your ride home. Enjoy it. I will talk to you tomorrow. Also, do not forget, your next word could be your ticket to Baltimore to see BTS. That is on the way right after 4 o'clock. When you hear it, make sure you head over and enter it in over at the website. Like I said, I am out of here. Melanie is rolling in next. Until tomorrow, take care of each other. Later.

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0: Now listen, I love some fudge. Let me tell you, especially Rocky Road fudge and peanut butter fudge. That's my favorite. Let me tell you a funny story about fudge. Back in the day, my mom was super duper conservative. She still is. And I was not allowed to cuss or say anything that sounded like a cuss word. And one time I was trying to be spicy, like maybe in middle school or something. And I said, "What the fudge?" And she lost her mind. She was like, "Melanie, that's just like saying the real F word." And I looked at her and I said, "Mom, no, it's not. What the fudge is not the same as what the..." And she swears to this day it's the same thing. What do you think? I don't think so. Happy Fudge Day.
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0: that was Teddy Swims, Mr. Know-It-All. It's his new one, a fresh hit on Mix 96.5. And I got to hear him sing that at District Park in Easley, South Carolina on Friday. First of all, I've never seen Teddy Swims. Didn't really know what to expect. It was like an outdoor concert, like where you stand. He has got some seriously amazing vocals. But not only that, I got to hang out backstage with Teddy. He is so stinking nice. Down to earth, casual, was like, come on over, Melanie, come on back. Here's my dad. So if you ever get a chance to go see Teddy Swims, know that his vocals are amazing, but his heart is even better. You can check out some videos from that concert that I went to on Friday night on our Facebook page at Mix 96.5 Asheville. And yeah, you can even see a picture of me and Teddy. You know, we're just kicking it because we're best friends now. Not really, but I think we are.
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1: Now, here's the latest forecast from the 7 News Weather Center, Unmixed 96.5.
2: Some pleasant temperatures this afternoon with low to mid-70s for highs. We will have a mix of clouds and sunshine. Look for partly to mostly cloudy skies overnight, some patchy fog late, lows in the upper 50s. Becoming increasingly humid on Wednesday, but we do have some sunshine back in place, and we're going to be warmer too, with highs in the low to mid-80s. Look for some mid-80s on Thursday, but we will have a system coming in that'll bring a chance for scattered showers and thunderstorms starting Thursday afternoon and lasting into Friday. That's your 7 weather forecast. I'm meteorologist Dan Bickford.
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1: 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And welcome back to the Grandfather Mountain Profile Trail. A couple is having a full-blown debate over how to pronounce sweet potatoes. Tell me if you can hear the difference.
2: Sweet potatoes.
3: And what am I saying?
2: Sweet potatoes.
3: I don't hear a difference.
2: Say it.
3: Sweet potatoes. Sweet potatoes.
2: Not sweet potatoes. Sweet potatoes.
3: I don't hear.
2: Sweet potatoes.
3: Sweet potatoes.
2: Yeah, good.
3: What was I saying before?
2: Sweet potatoes.
3: What were you saying?
2: Sweet potatoes.
3: I don't get it.
2: This is emphasis.
3: Sweet potatoes.
2: Yeah, good.
3: That's what I've been saying.
2: No, you've been saying sweet potatoes.
3: Sweet potatoes.
1: So her point is her emphasis is on the sweet and his is on the potatoes. If that's the biggest issue in their relationship, they're doing pretty good.

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1: Forget the ties, the socks, and the world's best dad mugs. 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You know, Father's Day is coming up this Sunday, so you better start thinking about it. 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

0: It's the Melanie Show on Mix 96.5, and I saw this list, and I'm calling trash. A new list is outranking the best national parks for watching the sunset. And yes, of course, they've got places like the Grand Canyon, Yosemite, Zion, Yellowstone, all the usual suspects. Beautiful? Absolutely. But we need to talk about our Great Smoky Mountains sitting at number 5. Are you kidding me? We should be on the top of that list. No questions asked. Have you ever even seen a sunset at the Great Smoky Mountains? Have you been on the Blue Ridge Parkway? For gracious sakes. Honestly, I'm calling this borderline fake news. Respectfully, of course. Number 5.
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1: Yes, girl, you went to see Post Malone and Jelly Roll in the nosebleed sections, and somebody bought you drinks.
2: Yes, because I had an extra charger port with extra life, and so he needed to charge his vape, and well, yep, he bought Kim and I a drink.
1: I love that.
2: They saved us a bunch of money. Woo! Well, I was calling to thank y'all so much for the awesome adventure last week, and let me tell you, I've been to lots of events, but let me tell you, Post Malone had that whole entire stadium, the Bank of America Stadium, I felt moving under my feet as he performed. That's how awesome the crowd was.
1: Amazing.
2: That's how awesome he was. It was amazing. Great night. So thank y'all for who you are. We love listening to you, Melanie. We love the radio station and have made awesome mixed sisters and family forever through y'all.
1: I love to hear this, Mary Beth. Now, did you hear that I went to see Teddy Swims on Friday?
2: Girlfriend, I saw your pictures. If you ever get the chance to meet Jelly Roll, please take me. I need to get his autograph for my WNC Strong Tattoo Jelly Roll that I got.
1: I will absolutely do that. And I should have gotten Teddy Swims to sign something for you.
2: Hey, that's okay, because I will put it out there. I don't care. Any artist that wants to get me, give me their autograph, I will get it tattooed on my body. Yes, I will.
1: I believe you.
2: I am the meemaw. I am the meemaw that likes to rock.
1: You are my favorite meemaw that likes to rock. Mary Beth, have a great Tuesday.
2: I love you, girlfriend. You too. Stay safe and talk to you soon.
1: Okay, love you.
2: Love you. Bye-bye.
1: So you heard her. If you're an artist, she will absolutely tattoo your name on her body. You could call me, 240-9650, and I'll connect you.
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3: Good evening. As we head through this afternoon and evening, we're going to continue to see more cloud cover. Those will be on the decrease as we head through tonight. Temperatures will cool all the way down to the upper 50s near 60. Your Wednesday is going to see more sunshine. No chance of rain. Temperatures warming back up to the mid to upper 80s. Rain is set to arrive again for your Thursday and Friday, as we could even see some tropical downpours. Temperatures remaining in the 80s. For WSBA 7 News, I'm meteorologist Grant Roberts.
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1: 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And welcome back to the Grandfather Mountain Profile Trail. A couple is having a full-blown debate over how to pronounce sweet potatoes. Tell me if you can hear the difference.
2: Sweet potatoes.
3: And what am I saying?
2: Sweet potatoes.
3: I don't know if you're different.
2: Say it.
3: Sweet potatoes. Sweet potatoes.
2: Not sweet potatoes. Sweet potatoes.
3: I don't hear it.
2: Sweet potatoes.
3: Sweet potatoes.
2: Yeah, good.
3: What was I saying before?
2: Sweet potatoes.
3: What were you saying?
2: Sweet potatoes.
3: I don't get it.
2: It's an emphasis.
3: Sweet potatoes.
2: Yeah, good.
3: That's what I've been saying.
2: No, you don't say sweet potatoes.
3: Sweet potatoes.
1: So her point is her emphasis is on the sweet and his is on the potatoes. If that's the biggest issue in their relationship, they're doing pretty good. And that's what's trending on Mix 96.5. Sweet potato. Sweet potato. Potato, potato. Okay, I'll stop.

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0: Happy Tuesday. It's the Melanie Show on Mix 96.5. I just saw a piece of information I have to pass along to you. Did you know that McDonald's is bringing back fried apple pies for the first time in more than 3 decades to honor America's 250th birthday? Now, you may be wondering, what's the difference between the apple pie they have now and these apple pies? The apple pie they have now is baked. This one is fried. And when you bite into the middle, you like burn your tongue. Because what's more American than burning your tongue on an apple pie at McDonald's? You're welcome. The more you know.
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0: 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That's to see BTS at M&T Stadium in Baltimore. 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
1: This sounds totally made up to me, but it's real, I promise. If Team USA wins the World Cup, some lucky Americans named George Washington could score a free 2026 Jeep Wrangler. For real, that's actually a real promotion. Jeep says the first 100 eligible people with the nation's most famous name who register could be driving off in a brand new ride if the U.S. brings home the trophy. So here's the question. If your name is George Washington, will you be signing up for this deal? Or is this one of those things that sounds a little too patriotic to be real? I think it's actually worth a shot. So all you George Washingtons, go to the Jeep website and enter to win.
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7: Good Tuesday evening. As we head through tonight, temperatures will be cooling all the way down to the upper 50s near 60. We'll see clouds slowly on the decrease, and we'll even see plenty of sunshine as we head through your Wednesday. Temperatures, though, will be a bit warmer, getting back to the mid to upper 80s. As we go to the end of the week, Thursday and Friday, we'll have temperatures remaining in the 80s. However, there's potential for some tropical downpours. For WSPA 7 News, I'm meteorologist Grant Roberts.
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1: 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And some good news for hikers. One of Western North Carolina's most iconic trails is back. The Grandfather Mountain Profile Trail has partially reopened for the first time since Tropical Storm Helene. 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And welcome back to the Grandfather Mountain Profile Trail. A couple is having a full-blown debate over how to pronounce sweet potatoes. Tell me if you can hear the difference.
2: Sweet potatoes.
3: And what am I saying?
2: Sweet potatoes.
3: I don't hear a difference.
2: Say it.
3: Sweet potatoes. Sweet potatoes.
2: Not sweet potatoes. Sweet potatoes.
3: I don't hear it.
2: Sweet potatoes.
3: Sweet potatoes.
2: Yeah, good.
3: What was I saying before?
2: Sweet potatoes.
3: What were you saying?
2: Sweet potatoes.
3: I don't get it.
2: This emphasis.
3: Sweet potatoes.
2: Yeah, good.
3: That's what I've been saying.
2: No, you don't
3: time.
2: Say

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2: So her point is her emphasis is on the sweet and his is on the potatoes. If that's the biggest issue in their relationship, they're doing pretty good. And that's what's trending on Mix 96.5. Sweet potato. Sweet potato. Potato, potato. Okay, I'll stop.

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1: Forget the ties, the socks, and the world's best dad mugs. 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Not a bad idea. A new survey says that 70% of people think dads would rather spend quality time together than unwrap another gift that they'll just put in the garage. From dinners to ball games to weekend adventures, memories are becoming the hottest Father's Day gifts this year. Now, what about you? What's the best Father's Day gift you've ever given or received? 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Give me a call at 240-9650 and dads, let's discuss, what's the best Father's Day gift you've ever received? And yes, it can be an experience. 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Or moms, if you've got a great idea to give as a Father's Day gift, I want to hear that too.
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1: Forget the ties, the socks, and the world's best dad mugs. More people are giving dad experiences this Father's Day instead of stuff. Not a bad idea. A new survey says that 70% of people think dads would rather spend quality time together than unwrap another gift that they'll just put in the garage. From dinners to ball games to weekend adventures, memories are becoming the hottest Father's Day gifts this year. Now, what about you? What's the best Father's Day gift you've ever given or received? And do you think dads really want experiences more than presents? You know, Father's Day is coming up this Sunday, so you better start thinking about it. Give me a call at 240-9650 and dads, let's discuss. What's the best Father's Day gift you've ever received? 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We want to get some ideas going today. 240-9650, let's hear from you, dads. Or moms, if you've got a great idea to give as a Father's Day gift, I want to hear that too.

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5: Good evening. As we head through this afternoon and evening, we're going to continue to see more cloud cover. Those will be on the decrease as we head through tonight. Temperatures will cool all the way down to the upper 50s, near 60. Your Wednesday is going to see more sunshine. No chance of rain. Temperatures warming back up to the mid to upper 80s. Rain is set to arrive again for your Thursday and Friday, as we could even see some tropical downpours. Temperatures remaining in the 80s. For WSPA 7 News, I'm meteorologist Grant Roberts.
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1: 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And some good news for hikers. One of Western North Carolina's most iconic trails is back. The Grandfather Mountain Profile Trail has partially reopened for the first time since Tropical Storm Helene. 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And welcome back to the Grandfather Mountain Profile Trail. A couple is having a full-blown debate over how to pronounce sweet potatoes. Tell me if you can hear the difference.
2: Sweet potatoes.
3: And what am I saying?
2: Sweet potatoes.
3: I don't hear a difference.
2: Say it.
3: Sweet potatoes. Sweet potatoes.
2: Not sweet potatoes. Sweet potatoes.
3: I don't hear.
2: Sweet potatoes.
3: Sweet potatoes.
2: Yeah, good.
3: Oh, what was I saying before?
2: Sweet potatoes.
3: What were you saying?
2: Sweet potatoes.
3: I don't get
2: it. This emphasis.
3: Sweet potatoes.
2: Yeah, good.
3: That's what I've been saying.
2: No, you've been saying sweet potatoes.
3: Sweet potatoes.
1: So her point is her emphasis is on the sweet and his is on the potatoes. If that's the biggest issue in their relationship, they're doing pretty good. And that's what's trending on Mix 96.5. Sweet potato. Sweet potato. Potato, potato. Okay, I'll stop.

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1: Yeah. I like it when the girls stop by in the summer.

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1: 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A new list is out ranking the best national parks for watching the sunset. And yes, of course, they've got places like the Grand Canyon, Yosemite, Zion, Yellowstone, all the usual suspects. Beautiful? Absolutely. But we need to talk about our Great Smoky Mountains sitting at number 5. Are you kidding me? We should be on the top of that list. No questions asked. Have you ever even seen a sunset at the Great Smoky Mountains? Have you been on the Blue Ridge Parkway? For gracious sakes. Honestly, I'm calling this borderline fake news. Respectfully, of course. Number 5.
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2: 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Mary Beth, how the world are you?
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2: Yes, girl, you went to see Post Malone and Jelly Roll in the nosebleed sections, and somebody bought you drinks.
3: Yes, because I had an extra charger port with extra life, and so he needed to charge his vape, and well, yep, he bought Kim and I a drink.
2: I love that.
3: They saved us a bunch of money. Woo! Well, I was calling to thank y'all so much for the awesome adventure last week, and let me tell you, I've been to lots of events, but let me tell you, Post Malone had that whole entire stadium, the Bank of America Stadium, I felt moving under my feet as he performed. That's how awesome the crowd was.
2: Amazing.
3: That's how awesome he was. It was amazing. Great night. So thank y'all for who you are. We love listening to you, Melanie. We love the radio station and have made awesome mixed sisters and family forever through y'all.
2: I love to hear this, Mary Beth. Now, did you hear that I went to see Teddy Swims on Friday?
3: Girlfriend, I saw your pictures. If you ever get the chance to meet Jelly Roll, please take me. I need to get his autograph for my WNC Strong tattoo Jelly Roll that I got.
2: I will absolutely do that. And I should have gotten Teddy Swims to sign something for you.
3: Hey, that's okay, because I will put it out there. I don't care. Any artist that wants to get me, give me their autograph, I will get it tattooed on my body. Yes, I will.
2: I believe you.
3: I am the meemaw. I am the meemaw that likes to rock.
2: You are my favorite meemaw that likes to rock. Mary Beth, have a great Tuesday.
3: I love you, girlfriend. You too. Stay safe and talk to you soon.
2: Okay, love you.
3: Love you. Bye-bye.
2: So you heard her. If you're an artist, she will absolutely tattoo your name on her body. You could call me, 240-9650, and I'll connect you.
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4: Good Tuesday evening. As we head through tonight, temperatures will be cooling all the way down to the upper 50s near 60. We'll see clouds slowly on the decrease, and we'll even see plenty of sunshine as we head through your Wednesday. Temperatures, though, will be a bit warmer, getting back to the mid to upper 80s. As we go to the end of the week, Thursday and Friday, we'll have temperatures remaining in the 80s. However, there's potential for some tropical downpours. For WSPA 7 News, I'm meteorologist Grant Roberts.
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1: 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America's 250th anniversary time capsule is officially sealed and headed underground for the next 250 years. Now, inside of the 900-pound capsule are letters, coins, artwork, a diamond from Arkansas, a little strange, even a whalebone from Maine, all meant to tell future Americans what life was like in 2026. The capsule won't be opened until the year 2276, so none of us will be around to see if they think we were geniuses or complete nut jobs. If you could put one thing from today into a capsule for people 250 years from now, what would it be? And what do you think future generations would be most surprised to learn about us right now? 240-9650. Those phone lines are open. I think I would pick something having to do with AI. I can't imagine AI and the advancements it's going to make in the next 250 years. What else would you put in there? Let me know. 240-9650.

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1: They say the holy water's watered down, and this town's lost its faith. 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
1: 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And some good news for hikers. One of Western North Carolina's most iconic trails is back. The Grandfather Mountain Profile Trail has partially reopened for the first time since Tropical Storm Helene. 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And welcome back to the Grandfather Mountain Profile Trail. A couple is having a full-blown debate over how to pronounce sweet potatoes. Tell me if you can hear the difference.
2: Sweet potatoes.
3: And what am I saying?
2: Sweet potatoes.
3: I don't hear a difference.
2: Say it.
3: Sweet potatoes. Sweet potatoes.
2: Not sweet potatoes. Sweet potatoes.
3: I don't hear.
2: Sweet potatoes.
3: Sweet potatoes.
2: Yeah, good.
3: Oh, what was I saying before?
2: Sweet potatoes.
3: What were you saying?
2: Sweet potatoes.
3: I don't get it.
2: This is emphasis.
3: Sweet potatoes.
2: Yeah, good.
3: That's what I've been saying.
2: No, you don't
3: say
2: sweet potatoes.
3: Sweet potatoes.
1: So her point is her emphasis is on the sweet and his is on the potatoes. If that's the biggest issue in their relationship, they're doing pretty good. And that's what's trending on Mix 96.5. Sweet potato. Sweet potato. Potato, potato. Okay, I'll stop.

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